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2: One, two, five, the 142. Go ahead. Just got off the phone with 146. Second half is at Depot Road. You want to head there with me? 10-4.

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0: Tough.

Our dispatcher, 2 John Steele, for onset of Samuel Sunny GFR is on the way in Mount Morris for the mutual aid to the upper field of 51 Victory Drive on the college campus from a 17-year-old male with a left knee injury. It's priority 4. Fire dispatch to 2 John Steele, for onset of Samuel and Sam Mount Morris for the mutual aid with this GFR on the way to the upper field of 51 Victory Drive with a 17-year-old male with a left knee injury. It's priority 4.

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Coming to your second page, Francis Samuel still in the Fork Road, Mount Morris, line for the mutual aid at the upper field, so the male of the knee injury, priority 4. Coming to your second page, line of Fork.

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1: 166, York and Corby.
0: Just south, you're just coming south of the village of Lima on 15A. You got a silver Chevy Malibu driving all radically and all over the road.
1: Copy.

0: Are they traveling northbound or southbound on 59?
1: Southbound on Pike.
0: 10-4.
1: Coming up to Doran, southbound.

0: expected with the call as she pulled into her driveway on Plank. The vehicle is still heading southbound.
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0: Mike Henry George 4061 MHG 4061. I'll be Rochester and Connections.
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0: pleasure to see you. Just here in Yellington, count on your first responders. The Village Choir Apartments, 3294 State Street Apartment, Season Charles 8. 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
0: When you clear briefing, I have a violation of an order not in progress. You're going to be meeting Alexis at 7-Eleven in Monday. Additional details on the job.
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0: 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Let's try 396 Charles George 9. That's 3960G9. 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
1: 133. 2949 Kylieville Road is going to be Mooney's Ice Cream. If you give me the caller, he's out with an older male that's confused, doesn't know where he lives, and unknown how long he's been driving for. Mooney's.
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0: 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The address is going to be 2524 New Road.
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4: 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I'll be 5 and 1.
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1: It's a 404, traffic complaint. Northbound coming into town, just passing Gibson Street on Main Street, looking for a small silver SUV all over the road.
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0: Correspond to 3166 James Street between North Street and Jersey Street in the Village of Caledonia. Caller states through juveniles were screaming inside of our windows to come out and shoot me. Long curly hair, black shirts. They left headed towards North Street. They do have camera footage. Her husband works for Homeland Security and he took off after them in his cop car. 3166 James Street, Village of Caledonia.
1: Racing.

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0: I'm here to play Boy Robert Adam John 955. B-R-A-J 955. In front of Harding.
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0: 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The husband that currently works for Homeland Security says that he's out at Tenet Park in Caledonia. The three males are intact, underage, and ran into the woods, but the driver of the vehicle is parked in front of his residence now.
1: Teresa.

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Very special United for your says Bayless Ambulance, being requested at 67 Mill Street, Apartment 108, the Hillside Apartments for the 73-year-old female's counselor, reading NFL. 34. Very special to United for your says Bayless Ambulance, 67 Mill Street, Apartment 108, the Hillside Apartments for the 73-year-old female's counselor, reading NFL. 44.

Private question to Dan Silver, status Phyllis Dallas. Being requested at 9401 Main Street between Shea and Circle Road in the town of Dansville. Where the 26-year-old female is conscious of breathing and stomach pain, sorry for. I'm sorry, special to Dansville for your status Dallas ambulance. 9401 Main Street in the town of Dansville. The 26-year-old female is conscious of breathing and stomach pain, sorry for.

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0: 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Traffic stop, New York.
1: 1844.
0: Yeah, with New York, John Lincoln, Lincoln, 9744, just north of exit 7, northbound.
2: North of exit 7.

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0: Respond with EMS to 972 Georgian Drive between Hosmer Street and Collins Street in the village. 64-year-old male with abnormal breathing and cold sweats. 972 Georgian Drive.
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0: 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I'll be River and Wadsworth.
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0: Henry William Paul 8641, HWP 8641. I'll be Westlake at Sutton Point.
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1: 162 by this car.
0: You're going to respond over to vehicles 5278 South Livonia Road, in the town of Livonia between Niver Road and Decker Road. The report of the injured deer that's by the fence. That's by vehicles.
1: Yep.

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0: 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That's Sweet 6. I'll be 256 at Sutton Point.
1: 256 Sutton Point. Sweet 6.
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0: 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East Federal, Cleary.
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0: 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Meade Bronson, correction, Fiverr Bronson.
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0: 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In Springwater, between Kellogg Road and School Road. For the discount that's not in progress, details on the job. This is Depot Road Trailer Park, Lot 29.
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0: They are Lincoln Frank Victor 7258. LVF 7258. Route 5 near Lima Ambulance.
1: 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LFB 7258.

0: Just passed it to you, Tom. Then if you start towards 455 Rochester Street, start headlight, going to be meeting with Jennifer. She's calling in about an employee, 25-year-old Christian, took some medications, possibly suicidal. Start headlight.
1: Then four. Two on nine, dispatch. You can dash for that, too.
0: 10-4, 2-1.

Sorry, dispatcher, Livingston County, your ambulance requested to stage to respond to 455 Rochester Street. It's going to be a star headlight for the 25-year-old employee who took medications. It's a priority 4 call. Sorry, dispatcher, Livingston County, your ambulance to stage as law enforcement goes on scene at 455 Rochester Street, star headlight for the 25-year-old employee who took medications. It's a priority 4. Thank you for that one.

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1: What's off?
0: Police Department instructed. I believe it's going to be King John Adam and 5478, maybe. Route 15, right at the exit 9 overpass.
1: 15, exit 9 overpass. KGA, 5478.
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1: 189.
0: Somebody's saying the fire department, 3551 East Groveland Road. It's going to be off of Hampton Circle for the residential fire alarm activation at the Vasile residence. 3551 East Groveland Road.
1: 49 copy and route.
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1: 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Be advised, I have law enforcement on scene stating it was burnt toast with an accidental alarm. You guys can cancel.

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0: We're getting multiple calls for an MVC in the area of 4630 Lakeville Road. That's on a Geneseo between Country Club and North Road. Looks like it's a two-car MVC with injuries, possible concussion.
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1: Yeah, what's your agency?
0: Not sure I got you, but I got multiple vehicles off the road, it looks like.
1: Yeah, multiple vehicles off the road.
2: 140 dispatch. I'm in Geneseo, going to Pittsburgh near Hagen, Hensley.
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0: Livingston County for your ALS ambulance to respond to 4630 Lakeville Road in the town of Geneseo. It's going to be between Country Club Road and North Road for the two-car MVC with injuries. Your assignment's going to be an ops one. That's fire dispatcher to Geneseo. Your fire department requested Livingston County for your ALS ambulance to respond to 4630 Lakeville Road in the town of Geneseo between Country Club Road and North Road for the two-car MVC with injuries. It's a priority four call. And your assignment's on ops one.
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2: 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According to one of the witnesses, he was out of consciousness for a little bit, but he is consciously breathing right now.
3: 10-4-1-3-9, we got one male with possible concussion. He was out of it, but now he's kind of sort of breathing.
4: Six-two-eight-eights en route.
5: 140-139, do you want traffic diverted down Country Club?
2: Yeah, they're not blocking. We're good. Once DOT gets out of the way, we'll be good.
5: Yep.
2: 139-162. 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
0: Tennessee has got the 2-fire MEC, Lake Toro.
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0: Fire dispatcher to Geneseo EMS, your second page for your on-status ambulance. Respond to 4630 Lakeville Road in Geneseo. Had a two-car MVC with injuries. Fire dispatcher to Geneseo EMS, your second page for your on-status ambulance. Respond to 4630 Lakeville Road in the town of Geneseo. Had a two-car MVC with injuries.
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1: 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You're going to be meeting with Caitlin for a 24030 complaint.
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2: 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He's conscious and breathing at this point.
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0: Yeah, when you arrive on location, I want you to pull into the Pleasant Valley Baptist Church. You're going to be off the road.
1: Ten four, pull into the Pleasant Valley Baptist Church.
0: 162, dispatch. Can you have a plan A to do the job?
1: 162.
0: 464-248-496. 464-248-496.
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2: 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You just verify that goes back to a maroon Honda CRV.
1: Will do. 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
2: And can you also tell me who the first plate comes back to?
1: Copy. 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
0: 10-4.
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0: King Mary Rapper 6905, comes back on a 2018 Honda CRV color blue. And the other one, Charles Rapper Yankee 6571, 2015 Hyundai Sonata out of Groveland.
1: 10-4, thank you.

0: Tower 3-1 to the incoming Livingston County EMS.
1: Six two eight eight.
0: The patients are split. The first one is going to be right across from the solar field. I've got a spot for you across the road where you can meet up with a patient. And then the second one is further east. And I got a spot for the ambulance behind the fire truck at that location as well.
1: Okay, you're going to get a BLS truck first. That's 8-9, and then we're probably 8 to 10 minutes out at this point.

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1: Able and cross up.
2: Next set of toll for both vehicles, no hold.
3: Stand for.
0: Okay.

0: Tower 31 for a dispatcher. Okay, so you have one ALS unit coming and a BLS truck. We're going to need another ALS unit here at this point for evaluation.
1: Captain, another ALS unit.

0: or just a fly car?
1: Well, if you get two transporting ambulances coming, that'll be good, but I definitely need another ALS unit at this point.
0: Receive.
2: And what's the location of the second ambulance that's en route? 88 said they're 63, probably Geneseo now.
0: Sorry, Fetcher, 6289, your ETA to the scene.
3: Twelve minutes.
0: Copy.
1: Put out, please.
0: Appreciate it. They're asking if you can step it up to the scene.
3: A9 copies.

0: 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Medic 74, if you can contact the fire dispatcher, come on the air. Looking for an additional ALS unit to the scene of the NVC. In the area 4630 Lakeville Road, between Country Club and North Road. That's Livingston County, if there's an additional ALS unit on the air. Medic 74, contact the fire dispatcher, come on the air. 4630 Lakeville Road, looking for an additional ALS unit to the scene of the NVC.
1: T-9-6-2, fire dispatcher. I was about to call in service. I can end that way.
0: Copy, T-9-6-2, send that way.
2: Fine.
3: You got DRJ coming for the sedan. You got M&R coming for the SUV.
2: We'll be coming from Avon.
0: Yeah, we're coming from Avon. 2962, you can stand down, but would you mind staging at Minneapolis for the time being?
1: That's fine.
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1: In the area of exit 6 southbound ramp, the caller states there was a Honda Pilot, color red, that threw something at her vehicle while she passed. She says it pulled over at exit 6 but may not have gotten off, just pulled over there. Exit 6 southbound.
0: 10-4 now.
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0: Yeah, why don't you get yourself underway back to the quarters?
1: Copy that.
0: We'll take the crew member that's here.

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1: Okay, the second patient's loaded in the ambulance. You can cancel the timer.
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0: Headed southbound near mile marker 42, between Crossett and Groveland Road, there's a white box truck with the back doors open. Gathering more now.
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0: 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I'm going to send the fire department to 75 2nd Street for a fire alarm that's gone off four times recently. 75 2nd Street.
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0: My partner's taking a phone call right now. It sounds like we got a two-car MPC at Mount Morris Road and Perry Road in Leicester. She's taking one right now.
1: 36, I'll be en route.

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Caledonia Fire Department. Fire dispatcher to Caledonia Fire Department. Your Quint requested to respond to 22 Main Street in the town of Wheatland. It's going to be between Rochester Street and Church Street for the odor of natural gas. Your summons can be an ops one. That's fire dispatcher to Caledonia Fire Department. Your Quint is requested to respond to the Wheatland Town Hall, 22 Main Street in the town of Wheatland between Rochester Street and Church Street for the odor of natural gas. Your summons can be an ops one.

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It's going to be the CNR. Going to second floor, Melody, for the 78-year-old female bleeding and on blood thinners. It's a priority 4 call. That's fire dispatcher to Mount Morris, your ambulance showing status to respond to 1111 Murray Hill Drive. The CNR going to second floor, Melody, for the 78-year-old female that's bleeding and is on blood thinners. It's a priority 4 call.

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0: You're going to respond to the area of 8940 McNair Road in West Sparta between Stoner Hill Road and Isla Mount Morris Road. Go to the property just north of that address for the larceny report. Complaint will meet you there in a white F-150. That's the property just north of 8940 McNair Road.
1: 940.

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1: 162, Southline Road.
0: Heading northbound on Westlake Road, passing Long Point Road. There is a black Jeep Cherokee that's passing on a double solid line.
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0: 911 investigation in the Walmart Superstore, 4235 Veterans Drive. It was an open line, sounded accidental. There was nothing in the house. It was plotting in the back of the store. Walmart Superstore, 911 investigation.
1: 10-4.
2: That's 162. Just be advised, the complaint said there is no real license plate on that Jeep Cherokee, and he can no longer see it.
1: 10-4.
0: It's 153-139, just checking your status.
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0: EMS is going to be started to 191 Reed Street for the 77-year-old female that's fallen, not injured, needing a lift assist. 191 Reed Street.
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0: 160, just about time I'd be trying to catch up to the vehicle. You had to just north up 15 towards 39.
1: Check 162, following the vehicle northbound on Pershing 9.

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1: 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Back in service, back in the county, southbound.
0: Back in service, back in the county, going southbound, 6288.

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0: 10-4, when you're ready for the next.
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0: You're going to spawn over to Oak Street by Highland Road for the 911 investigation. There's an open line of a male and female talking. There's nothing in-house. Oak Street by Highland Road.
1: 10-4.

0: 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Can you put me on SCR from this year?
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0: 41639. 41639. I'll be out at Decker Trucking.
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0: 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Be at the exit 9, park right, waiting, witness to this for a depot.
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0: 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That's fire dispatcher to Livingston County, your ALS ambulance requested 26086 Groveland Station Road in the town of Groveland between Swan Hill Road and Adamson Road. 76-year-old male, conscious, alert, and breathing, with abdominal pain and nearly fainted. Priority 2 call.
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0: my secondary. 305, you calling?
1: That's affirmative. If you can go back out to the Caledonia Apartments, apartment 121, for the report of Nathan Greenleaf holding his mom hostage, unknown weapons.
0: Unit 4.
1: Five. The caller was from CPS.
0: Copy.
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0: 153, Emma.
1: You're able to respond with 305 over the Caledonia Apartments.
0: Turn four.

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0: That trailer is going to be located at their West Lake location, which is not on the water. You'll have to have a return within the
1: 10-4 Marine One.
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0: 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That's where the trailer is going to be located for the VIN verify at 6281 West Lake Road.
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0: Can you respond to 9294 Shaw Road in the town of Nunde? The post office in Nunde requests a check on a Ruth Jack, born in 1938. She says she normally meets the postmaster at the door to get her mail and hasn't been seen in 2 days. Past jobs do show she was transported to Noyes on the 12th, but the post office believes she got her mail on Monday. 9294 Shaw Road in the day.
2: 10-4.

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0: 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And show me 15 by 1.
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0: 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Animal job, and I'll be all set.
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1: 1-849 Quebec.
0: AML 54 John, I'll be southbound at 35.
1: Southbound at 35.

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1: Office 3.
0: It's going to be a Pennsylvania tag, Lincoln, Sam X-ray, 6310, LSX 6310. I'm going to be northbound at 6.
1: Northbound at 6.

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0: Santa Via, Pennsylvania, tag Nora Charles John 2836 NCJ 2836, and I'm going to be northbound, just north of exit 6.
1: Northbound, north of 6 with Pennsylvania.

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1: 163.
0: I'm going to be 10-0 with a black Subaru Crosstrek. I'm going to be northbound. I'm on River 35.
1: Northbound 35.

0: 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I got Oregon up tag when you're ready.
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2: Go ahead.
0: David Frank, 8359 DDF, 8359. I'll be northbound at the exit 8, northbound off ramp.
2: Northbound at exit 8, northbound off ramp.
0: Sorry about that. 163, it's exit 6.
2: Copy exit 6.

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0: 62, probably one traffic complaint. Dispatch 162, probably one traffic complaint.
1: 162, Eva.
0: It's going to be on Plank Road, heading northbound past Richmond Mills Road. We have a gray Ford Escape SUV that passed on double solid lines in Hemlock, Connecticut plate, CM09352. Plank Road, northbound.
1: Eva.

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0: 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I'll be at the Four Corners in Lima watching for the vehicle.
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0: Looking for 655. 655, if you could respond to 58 Hopkins Street in the Village. Report of a female that went into the residence, and the complaint believes the property was posted. 58 Hopkins Street.
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0: Dispatcher 149.

0: 140 on dispatch. If you're looking for a second car for 655, I can take the backup.
1: Copy, 140. 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
0: 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You can cancel backup. It'll be 4 and 6.
1: Copy, you're out with the female. 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
2: 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I'm gonna give her a landliner, but.

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1: It's going to be Henry Mary Tom 7396, HMT 7396. I'll be northbound just south of exit 6.
0: Northbound, south of 6.

0: 1300.
1: 1 minute.
0: Lincoln Paul Henry, 7609, LPH 7609, 63 at the bypass.
1: 63 at the bypass.

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0: 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I'll be 4 and 6.
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2: 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You're looking for a blue Acura for a lockout. No pets or kids. It's not running. It's in front of 125 Main Street.
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0: Four one eight nine eight and 41925.
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0: 140.
1: John 282. Again, that's J282. John 28 at 63.
0: 63.
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2: On this session, yeah.
0: On this one.
2: David Union 3641, LDU 3641, I'm going to be 5 at Lowry.
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1: 153.
0: I'll be stepping out of the family to holler for the service on this.
1: Sure.

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1: Okay. 161-91.
2: 161,
1: Kelly Dunner. Dear Grand Fond, ambulance, 2160 Casey Road. It's going to be lot 1. For a 54-year-old male that was ran over by a vehicle, not reporting a leg injury, vehicle's no longer there. 2160 Casey Road, lot 1.

Our dispatcher to Livingston County for ABL Samuels 2160 Casey Road, unit 1 off of Fowlerville Road, Beatsing. 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For our dispatcher to Livingston County looking for ABL Samuels to 2160 Casey Road, New York, unit number 1. Between Fowlerville and Beatsing for the 54-year-old man with a leg injury, it's priority 4 call.

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1: Give you a Michigan tag, Frank Adam X-ray, 4944 FAX 4944. I'll be northbound. You just south Texas 6.
0: I'm south of 6 of Michigan.

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0: If you can start towards area 436 in Schmidt Road in town of Austin, have a female that's roadside with a possible medical emergency. She contacted her son, said she left the residence about 15 minutes ago. Do have a good plate of Charles Adam Edward 4585 looking for the 2016 black Chevy Tahoe. 436 in Schmidt.
2: One 14 is Michigan, tell me that as well.
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0: Mary Adams Zebra 4700. I'm AZ 4700. I'm in front of 36 Cross the Road.

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0: Now investigation for you. It's plotting at 2699 Pole Bridge Road in Avon between Agar and Henty. Can you hear people talking in the background? It also sounds like machinery. It's plotting at the first barn from the north driveway. 2699 Pole Bridge Road.
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0: Caller called back, stated that his mom made a left-hand turn off of 436, unknown what road, and advised him to have her call 911 if possible. She has not yet.
1: Time for you. I'm not seeing anything on 436.
0: Fisher 150.
2: What?
0: 213 called in saying the other half to 161's jobs at the PD. Can you swing by and talk to them?
2: Different. Status. Who did you just send that to?
0: 150.
2: Oh, 150. 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
3: Caller, correction, the female just called. She's plotting at the intersection of Kearney Road at 436.
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0: Curtis Bay. First mention under your mail, Flemington County, LS. Kearney Road, State Route 436. 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First mention under your mail, Flemington County, LS. Kearney Road, State Route 436. 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
0: Well, 142 dispatch, just advise EMS that the patient did suffer an ocular migraine about an hour ago.
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1: Wait for some.
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1: I appreciate it, but it's right on the way. I can handle it.

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0: I'll be clear here. If you can just leave me on it for a minute, please.

for dispatcher 2, Mel Morris, Jamie Ellison, Livingston County, LS. You requested a 3-stage treat at least Wyoming Park. For the 72-year-old female with chest pains, it's priority 2 call. For dispatch, Jamal Morris, Jamie Ellison, Livingston County, LS. 3 East State Street at the Arc. Here between Mel and Sullivan. For the 72-year-old female with chest pains, it's priority 2 call. 4282, have you out of the hospital?

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1: Check Caffrey.
0: Sending a Mazda 3 East 8th Street, the ARC, for the 72-year-old female chest pains.

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1: 135.
2: And the traffic of lane 390 southbound should be approaching the salt mine. Maroon Chevy Silverado with some type of construction equipment in the back all over the roadway, sticker and tops. Color is mine and a red Toyota Tacoma. Should be approaching the salt mine.
1: 10-4, I'll hop on 390 now.
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2: I'm just in discussion for so I can take that.
0: Fezzer, I didn't copy, but I can start that way from now.
1: Good morning, you.
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1: 144.
4: You can send me the traffic complaint as well. I'm out of exit 6.
5: 125, just passing the U-turn now.
0: 10-4, I just hit the U-turn. I'll hold them to catch up to him.

0: dispatch 136.
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0: Central 4 6 Quit.
1: 4 6.
0: Can you meet with Nashgale? He says he's going to be in the back parking lot of your PD for a discount that occurred over by Pizza King about an hour ago.
1: Yeah.

0: 125, dispatch, any more calls on this?
1: Just one.
0: Copy, I went from 7 to 6. A couple red trucks, no Chevys, no Sawhorses. I'll go to Danceville just in case.
1: Somewhere.

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1: 144.
0: 3 Charles Spring 2560, MCF 2560, heavy northbound to north of 6.
1: Northbound north of 6.

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3: Seven
1: 44 North Church, Jamie with Allison. Her 16-year-old son, Edward, left yesterday between 1600 and 1700, correction, 1700, after an argument with her and has not returned. 44 North Church.
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0: 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Dispatcher 8011.
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0: 811, my partner is on the phone with a leafish subject. She says cabin C area. Say that she was in a physical altercation with her mother-in-law. Negative weapons. Give me the cabin C area.
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3: 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I'm going to be on 39 near Boyd Parker Park.
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1: One 467.
0: If you can just check the area, mile marker 49 northbound is just north of exit 8 for the gray Chevy pickup roadside. Caller stated somebody appears to be making repairs on it. 49 northbound.
1: Copy.
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0: 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I'll be Main Street Quickville.
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0: Could you meet Jackie at the Danville High School? Stated that packages were delivered at the Danville Inn on accident and needs assistance with them being dropped off at the main office.
1: That's all.

0: 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When you're clear, I have a user complaint at 3 Second Street, Apartment 4.
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1: 146.
0: Lincoln and King John 9144, LKJ 9144, leave mile marker 50 northbound.
1: 50 northbound.

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1: 163.
0: Lincoln, Henry Zero, 7616, LHSD 7616. I'll be southbound at Mount Mark for 30.
1: Southbound at 30.

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0: 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I have CPS on the phone. Can I send it through?
1: For sure.

Whispers, Trinity Hill, second page, transit, Samuel, Sully, full crew of the Italian Army from Mutually, 3080 Pole Bridge Road, it's between Trip Island and Lima for the chest pains. 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

0: Right.
1: Can you check 390 southbound there at Reservoir Road? Car features a white Ford Escape, crushing an edge that was originally northbound, turned around the U-turn, cut him off, and was going southbound, then turned around the U-turn again and was going northbound in the area of Reservoir Road.

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0: Mary David Edward, 1416, MDE 1416. Lee northbound, fire marker 64.
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0: Client ID came back to a Hannah Ritter out of Wellsville. She's valid, negative 29.
1: Copy. Can you tell me what the RL comes back to?
0: Just confirming the plate is Mary David Edward 1416.
1: Correct.
0: Comes back to Ryan Woodhams from Arkport. He suspended D. David.
1: Copy. Negative 29.
0: Showing wanted out of Ithaca.
1: 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Can you contact them and see if they want them?
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2: 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New York motorcycle, William, Ida, Tom, Sam, Paul. We're going to be Maine and Farragut.
1: Maine, sir.
3: Correctional plate. William, Ida, Lincoln, Sam, Tom, Paul. WILSTP. And we're going to be pulling in the 7-11 at 10-1.
1: Different.

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0: or 305. Flying to Caledonia ICF 328 Grand Circle for the 7-year-old male with O2 stats.
1: Special C, adjusting an ambulance to 328 Grand Avenue, Caledonia, ICF, this 7-year-old male with the ambulance priority 4. First special C, adjusting an ambulance 328 Grand Avenue Circle, the Village of Caledonia. It's all drive at Grand Avenue to the ICF for the 7-year-old male with the ambulance priority 4.
2: One three six.
3: I'll be out at the auto wash for miscellaneous sheriff's office complaint.

0: Cedric Chutan.
1: Come on, 5 dispatch. I'm in. Everybody else is 10-7. What you got?
0: First on the phone, taking a missing 4-year-old, Colette. The mother saying she was riding her power wheels and is now unable to find her. It's been about 5 minutes since she's last seen. She was last seen at 145 Temple Street.
1: In route in 2 seconds.
0: Temper. She was last seen wearing...
2: 5.
3: Law enforcement, Bash, you can throw me on that.
0: Temper, Special 215.
1: 215.
0: She was last seen wearing a white shirt and blue lettering with blue shorts, and the power wheels look like a gator that is black in color.
1: Received. 119, Dispatch, you can send me that. I'm right up the road. I can head over there with a K-9.
0: Temper.
3: And put 161 on it.
0: Temper. 149 decision, deal. 149. Mary Charles George, 3014 MC 3014. I'll be northbound, mile marker 35. Northbound 35.

0: correction, 215. Brian, our caller, he's still on the phone. My partner is reporting that she is now home.
1: 10-4. I'll disregard.
0: If you could still meet with them.
1: Okay. All right, take garbage canceling.
0: Yep.
1: 146, this is same traffic.
0: How's your cell line?
1: 711.
0: 39 Massachusetts Street for two males fighting.
1: 10-4. Okay. Could you find it for yourself?
0: Thank you. An 11-1 male can be intoxicated.
1: Copy, I'm familiar with that male.
0: Perfect.
2: I copy.
0: So there's also going to be two officer safeties for that address. I'll paste them into the job.
1: Copy.
0: Hello.
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0: King Henry Zebra 7421, KHC 7421. Can be on 15 near Lake.
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0: Henry Charles Edward, 8267, HCE, 8267, 39 Country Club.
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1: 78 northbound.
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0: 四十五夫人。
1: Sorry, I was going to be Samuel Kelly. And then Brandon's going to be suspended, a total of 2, 2 on 2. Alexandria's going to be suspended, a total of 2, 1 on 1. And Dakota's going to be revoked, non-driver ID only, a total of 2, 0 on 0.
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0: Sorry.
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2: Should be on.

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1: How far zero?
0: This year, 41089, repeating 41089. I'll be in route for follow-up.
1: All right.

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1: Perfect.
0: I've reported 2 black labs that are walking on Prime Street last, going past 65 Prime, heading towards Main Street. No collars. That's in the area of 65 Prime.
1: So what?

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2: 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I'll be cell phone just south of 10.
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1: Are you able to clear for a trip to welfare or Mount Morris?
0: No.
1: Dollar General looking for a white female with a yellow shirt and jeans. Has New York Reg John Robert William 8416 possibly in talks? Dollar General.

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2: 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We'll be 5 and 20 at the northbound on ramp.
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0: Golf Young Charles 5498, GYC 5498. I'll be 390 northbound, north of 10.
1: North of 10.

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1: 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Check the welfare. 5 at Bronson Hill Road. Passerby reporting there's a male sitting on a wheelchair. She'd like him checked on. She thinks he's in a bad spot. 5 at Bronson.
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2: Lincoln X-ray Victor 4294, LXV 4294, I'm being northbound 32.

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He's just going for a walk. I'll be 10-8.

0: 7-Eleven dispatch.
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0: One male in custody, 2209. We can start EMS for an evaluation, please.
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